0: wanna see
1: bad man she love.
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1: Bad man she love.
0: Who they shit?
1: Bad man she love. Bad man she love.
0: Who they shit?
1: Bad man she love.
2: Bad man she love. Bad man she love. Bad man she love.
0: Here we go.
2: Bad man she love.
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1: What?
0: It's a nigga, so that's the one you told me.
1: You're too sexy to be quiet, let's go.
0: I go push out somebody.

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Chairman, I told me secret too. Chairman, you too fucking active. Yes, we in the mood. We're doing bottles tonight. What you say? P2 Lounge. 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You be giant, you know. Me, I say, I start to be. Get that DJ Koda. 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We're not a fucking place.

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0: Somebody say swagger.
1: I'll be doing this for
0: yes. Somebody say swagger.

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0: 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Every fucking body.
1: I guess I had to go to that place to get to this one. Now some of you might still be in that place.
0: Say, call the wall.
1: You're trying to get out.
0: Tell them. Yes, yes.

today is 31st May 2026. Ebenezer, this is how far the Lord has brought us. You see, first me, when you drink me, you meet out. Good morning to you, wherever you are. Arise and shine, your light has come. And it's Sunday. Men, you want to say, and then so won't cry. Sorry. This is First Service Live here on Y102.5 FM. My name is Maureen, and yebetuntum nyamiabu. Mami nkadesa. We are having the first service here, and like we've been doing every Sunday, we're going to have the second service at our various churches. No wonders, no limits. Today we are talking about forgiveness. Yes, we are talking about forgiveness. And you see, when you read the scriptures very well, you come across a lot of verses about forgiveness. A

typical example is Ephesians chapter 4 verse 32. Ephesians chapter 4 verse 32. Be kind and compassionate to one another, forgiving each other just as in Christ God forgave you. Be kind and compassionate to one another, forgiving each other just as in Christ God forgave you. Now the question for today is very simple, very, very simple. Which one is harder? Forgiving someone who hurts you or asking someone to forgive you? And why? The whole ceremony for chefri will be honoma. And this will do be bonnie channel. So which one is harder? Forgiving someone who hurts you or asking someone to forgive you? Send your messages via WhatsApp or SMS to 0246-807-545. 0246-807-545.

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1: Would you lift your hands and let him know?
0: But we are going to read all of them.
1: Wind beneath
0: at 7:10 a.m.
1: is the one making things happen.
0: So stick and stay with me here on Y, and
1: in here,
0: let's praise and worship our God together.
1: You have your pain. Thank you, Jesus.
0: Thank you,
1: Jesus.
0: This is the

for me, I could see. Because I free a Joso. Say, Ude Boniche. And he say, Ube San Boniface. Dear Ude Boniche. Emre. Because I know what plan. What you shoot? One dream home. And say, I was a Udiche. And I would die then, Ache. But in Nippon, I could be sent on for a bonny in Chono. That time, you know, wouldn't him say, oh no, wondering who and I give a free winning to him. And I wouldn't him say, then I give me a bank or canoe. That time, you know, wouldn't him, until you pay a den, oh, say, in dream or the Adenacho. Another old question, and what the actual one answer won't find it. And so, what I say, because I didn't know you know who could try your luck in ID. I say, they even say, Nippon and Poker said, or the actual one.

like how everyone has a valid opinion, a different opinion when it comes to forgiveness. Hello, good morning. I am Akwesi Puku from Bujare Bekwai. I think forgiving someone is a bit difficult based on the issue at hand. All the hurting, the feeling of retaliation, and all other not so good feelings, you'll be the one feeling it. Leaving all these behind and looking into the person's eyes and forgiving the person, ha, so hard. I like the fact that he added ha. When it comes to asking for forgiveness, you need few things. Just realize you've wronged the person. Be remorseful, apologize, and you are good to go. So this message is coming from Akwesi Puku. He's saying that forgiving someone is a bit difficult as compared to asking for forgiveness from someone else. So which one is harder? Which one is harder? It's asking forgiveness from someone, asking someone to forgive you, or forgiving someone who hurt you. Send your messages via WhatsApp or SMS to 0246-807-545. 0246-807-545. Which one is harder? Forgiving someone who hurt you or asking someone to forgive you? And why? Why would you give me the answer you will give? I didn't know.

be God who they bless us. That is why we've been able to make it to 31st May 2026, the last day of the month of May.

Good morning, woman of God. My name is Akwesiewa, taxi driver. Asking for forgiveness from someone is harder than forgiving someone. Even the Bible says forgive and forget. Hey, Akwesiewa. That is my belief. But there's a lady I'm finding difficult to forgive. And I'm praying that God shall send her to hell. Akwesiewa, who do be born in China? I was a bumpy and I'm in finding cobble in some gym. Why? Akwesiewa, please, we are all Christians. Take that part of the message out, okay? Forgive her and forget. And pray that God also forgives her so that she can also make it to heaven just like you. I'm Doctor, listening to you live from Atonsu, Kuwait. Good morning, Lady Pastor, you do all. God is here, you are here, besties. Doctor, you also do all, okay? Have a lovely day. Good morning, I'm Rich Card Adebonsu from Sevilla, Living Waters Junction. It is easy to forgive someone, but asking for forgiveness from someone, it is hard. Unfortunately, Rich Card Adebonsu didn't add his reason why he is saying that. There are lots of messages coming in, but this is where I have to say goodbye. My name is Maureen, and this has been First Service live here on the Biggest Y 102.5 FM. Stick and stay with us, okay? Let's continue to praise our God. And last Sunday of May, Koneko Tuntum Nyamewa, sorry. Manyanko Pong, who said, the Wayama on an iniso. What I say? The Wayama on when he saw. You are grateful for what he has done for you. So have a lovely day. Let's meet again, same time next week. Bye bye.

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5: Friday, Saturday and Sunday I'm being on the vibe still crazy. 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

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Imagine some of the pay in that Bankuni or Christy Gamadin. 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

0: listening to my studio, my saliva. 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

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That's the idea in the crime. Quay, near Shine Wabetti, near Shine Wabetti. 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
2: Scacoyo, aye.
1: Coyo Beman one day. 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I miss him in your be man, Bem, why dear Bianca.
2: I mean, they are son almost already as in cinnamon worrying.
1: Huh? 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We are sunny free man. Shouts to Mercedes. Don't tell what you will be. 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And my man is on Becano Creno. 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

0: own. 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And I'm a man of movie, I'm not in the show. And some look at me, who? A man of more recorded voice in the baby, because meet him. Shouts to Dark One. Messed up humans, especially this generation. Radio, social media, sex, males, females, Jimmy, sir. Why the nonsense? This nonsense must. What is it? 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Dark One, yeah, too much. We are so bad. Febby, too awful. 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
1: DJ we de last one we send say so bu ho a ondi fu ondi banku ondi abeti me dwia na wodi nyina e mu enko

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1: 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The society will be forced. 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Society will be forced to understand that you need to change.

0: to say, don't cry, she feed me in ice block. But the 1 week, sound crying in my ice block to say, me pay a granny beard to cry me and cry me in punish. To be the Miserama Montre Bibi. Why? Montre Bibi, I mean, why? Be the Miserama 24.
1: DJ Castiva, no boy Juma. We do Sunday, see dia mama, Santa Maya, de. Gianni Bacudini, dear Yao Castiva. Ah, by my dear Gianni Bacosa, who to me cry. 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

0: 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I was so too in film. 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So, what I say, I don't want to chance in we do. And I don't want to what we all do. I got the one I asked you over there, you guys.
1: I'm not sure what you're saying. And I'm for now, my wife, more testimony. So, be seeing me family, Jimmy. Oh, nah, that's the way, Jimmy. You know, wow, I would do my term. Yes, on old twins, not
2: Castiva. I no credit. Fear, Cassie, a group, quartier.
1: Massa boy blocking on send the message my baby. Massa oh kasa who papa tissue now kasa say on your guy yeah who nimi nyansa che yeah yeah same coin oh kwa obedi no no on your guy cry when you're free so show him crying to you what you say My name is Castiva, in case you just tuning in, this is your favorite High Life radio show on Sundays. Sunday show we omo penny tea ubofua no dirty. Shouts to DJ UJ. I'm listening to you. Cheating is allowed. Men only. Coming from DJ Eugene, Vienna City. Boys, they say there's allowed, but I'm mad at the abomination. Shouts to Mercedes White.

0: Kasas to see a trail me, Mr. My name Jan and number mommy what it, Mr. Ray, for some sheer. Yeah, baby, my heart. Yeah, baby, feelings, no tears here. There's no way I will be able to make a cheat in a catch up by a day. Uncle, say, but I'm going to send a message say, as for prayer, bear man of one the answer. Now, oh no, Bano, and one day, see one of our farm map of front. Oh, yeah, map of front, one the answer, and I will cheat. Aha, and say, I say, no prayer, no prayer, near my. Bonnie is your bonnie. Your send a message, Mr. Romani, and a number, Mamma, and I'm here.
1: Okay, where? 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No, into who cheat here? Oh, I know it. But I got no kind of cream over there. Well, yes, sir, boys, no more good dinner, umbi jamming. Boys, no more good dinner, umbi jamming. Shouts to a cassette, a goody pop. 24/7 boys are Monday in a looper. All the guys, teacher aka Mervin, and all the guys, a free fat junction. More more mutu asip, hey, more hey, more fufu asip, Jonathan sounds. Baby, I will be a embo, be as we between me on the UT show. 0246 807 5455. Asanka Experiences up next. 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El Costo, Ewo. KNUSC idea, Asanka Experience. Oh, the octopus. Could you fool up on science? So, I'm crying about Kofunwa. Octopus for so, my dear. That OPBR, that OP, which you like, I said, Monday will be the light soup. Tuesday will be the abbe. Wednesday will be the incatier. Thursday will be the goat light soup. Friday, no, the bankunin kuma. So, what I said, the octopus more options, Nina. Octopus crown on, yes, option, a chin and a new. Okokra, octopus would be holding me young quiet. I'm quite with your three some move. Yeah, the frafra. It's your name, quantity. I beg a cra, contumely cacra, and catsaka crant. You know, a friend is saying, I beg catsicon too. The octopus. More I'm crying about Queen Mother, when you're three some, I'll be there. The octopus. I beg quiet, cofrafra.
2: I'm going to be a Friday.
1: And she read and I will say that and you're dead. One of the car track or corny beans. I will say that combination with a bed. Sa combination say we for one at the bar. We for one at the sa combination. Mano bar, be your ultimate. A boy cry, we knew Sanya and I didn't go to Manuku.

0: Kastiva, Kastiva no Prince Wilson, Kastiva. Kastiva on the 15th, Mwimba with you. And the papa found the bag. On the 15th up to now, no stop. Kastiva, Kremoni and the papa found the bag. No doing any bag. Kastiva, we show no so cool dasso. Cool dasso. And Krovogin to me in the cool, in Tiano Montiase. Kastiva, so.
1: Show we code that so I say where guy I bet you I say oh ba unko ba I say and you ba kukume I don't know kasa sa kasa oh what put me we are crowd you mean tissue and I could see men contributing my kasa near the own who send you power mutation and be our suffer even though we might be playing, we might be saying a lot of stuff. I'm telling you, penny for party show, yeah. I'm gonna show we in power, but I'm gonna mean Kebby as I'm a person be Kebby. Hey, you'll be sick, Castiva. We are waiting for you outside. Okay, I'll call police, Mr. Ramo. Where are my guys from? Paul and the boys in the Mr. Ramo. Move from to bear five, patrolling Momra FM. No, so much. If you see Omujina, I want to see a train, man. I'm Pia.
2: Madam, I come on it.
1: Mr. Mama Warren, Munya cheating. Munya cheating. Nanya Sade Mufile, man, it's a baby.
2: But I'm not Maka.
1: I'm my bro.
3: Sinema Castiva. Hey. Sinema, you're easy, bro. Yeah, boy, Sina. Most of the time, you're intimate, you know. Intimate. Hey, bro, back on here.
1: That's why me came a boy. Any power discover could be.
2: Why do you hold that?
1: A combat pan and a deno. Because.
2: I don't say my reef one. Nah.
1: Because any car you run answer. And then a bet show teams a do a boy that been so be warm. And I could be a book, be mean book, be down. The last time I tried, man, to me. That's the kind of one. Then pan a bad quantity man. What is worry? I don't know. And what discover you? Hey, no comedy, no. I'm just imagining. So, what is on Namsa? You're not on Namsa. Who's a baby? Call me who? Then I'll tell me discover who's a baby, but what's a baby? We for more fun, Shemi, Mr. Moa. I see you jump on to your channel. Asanka experience powered by the big Y. All day, all night,
0: all right. One time, two times, three times, baby. Kasiba, I find out where you are recording everything. I've been on your deleted number, credit free platform. No, no, the other one is an amateur shoe. He grant you a painful shoe. Kasiva,

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The name is Akwaboa, and you guys are listening to DJ Castiva YFM 102.5. 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

0: Good morning. 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
1: 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E wo the octopus KNUST ayedia se. 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Shouts to Don Chibe, my guy. 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Don Chibe. Me paddy pa. 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What's good, bro? Patrick Donchibe. Glad to know you're doing the listening.
0: Good morning.

0: 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The Octopus Care USA idea. If we are Hanum Nayoko, we transmitting live on your radio from 12 to 4. After 4, Afrobeats. Ever courses are coming to be 6. Then we bring you sports. Why? Sports updates, weekly updates now with Ivan. After that, P2 Lounge. And you may, of course, Friday night, fire pink, the pink party. Mama men, the purple party is on his way coming. Shouts to my big brother, Eddie. Michelle, Eddie of Central University. Eddie, Michelle, name, squad, they go in, Michelle, matching. I come over, man. Charles Kodjo for Sulumba, and they are dropping Lumba hits now. Mama Adrian and Abbo.
1: 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Come on, let me hear that. Like the woman is a the witchy. Until you cheat, cinnamon, fine girl, you lady, a jahaman, cheating, Mr. Lowell. I'm not ever found the window. I'm a mobile, I'm a new person, I never miss you. DJ Castilla, DJ Fatcham, DJ Fatcham.
0: 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Ah, Ukita 100 Ghana City Certificate for food in Nam Sargent Sako. A Jew swing in Eguso. 430 cities in Antimintia. Oh, Charlie. Yeah, I miss you, no. What are you doing, no? How are you, no, Jai? Stop texting the gang. Emmanuel, you almost pay a Brian could do for food. Oppo, baby, what penna, bra? I can't because Cassandra Day. Emma Penamo, Fanu could do for food in Nam. Emma Penam. Fanu corner cotte. Uncle Namani, we are also between your Namaya Day at Tiari. Or Tiriano at Tiari.

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3: 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Hey, you be beer. You know, till the last hour. And you're in San Adriani. I didn't change your point.
1: Adam's Kitchen Bar and Lounge. Operating Monday to Sunday. Adam's Kitchen Bar and Lounge. Water Nosso Station.

Yes, sir. Kumase. Sunday. Yeah, Sunday area we say Sunday area come here and here pound. Yeah. Sunday area ana sika. Sunday area bona soup. Na unye de ani akondo. Akondo de ani bi batunye. Yeah, na ya pa sa feeling ya pa sika wo ho. But de ani akondo no unye bi no edi. Ready to do Sunday, sir. Me catch us say Adriane na akondo no. We be nye bi. Sunday area come. Ayane and the cravings na na. What sorry Sunday on the panel. Cross of the concert you got on. Now condo the anibi. Oh sorry I'm a pay. Now say condo kuku. Any abuna bunu kai. Ebwa. So kai. So condo kuku ne abuna bunu kai. Udi biate. It's wo kwa sorry na. Kuku ne abuna bunu kai. And the wo dream. So kuni pinchi na na wa dream credit ho. Open to my phone, no I'm ready. Walk up with Fufuni and with a blue client. Now Fufuni and with a blue client, so there. We need to say, do Sunday. I'm the boss, not being the daddy. Come on. And with a blue eye. And your regular, and with a blue eye. See, they make a blue eye. And your regular.

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What's about good to a new one? Ah, and you need the other spices and quan. Octopus, if you need the spices too, that. A natural, very organic. It's you, Bia, what you do with octopus, Bia, no? We be start saying, they turn on octopus, if you need the other day. And then my octopus, if you need the other day. Because I say, octopus, if you need the other day. Yeah, spices, ain't it? And so we be out to say, yes, we with you, Bia, no? And he said, next Sunday. Catch your boy sneaking around, say that. When we ain't sure what octopus, he ain't good because a home coin in there.

on me sell other boots out, it's simple. On far phone now, we be boot app now, that's the Uber now, so order. Location or you're the Octopus GH, hey, very simple. The Octopus GH. We now got the Octopus, and it's so hard. No, our other ride, you know. In no time, the Biawo Kumasi Bia, on so bad day, Oba Bidufia, and Abba Biduha, we be near the Papa, the Fede, what I say. Now, Oba, we get Rock Campus, Urak KMSD Campus. Now, Oba Ayedia Sigita, from Ayedia Sigate, we be Ubehu Vicky Towers Hostel. So, Ocha Vicky Towers Hostel, and be the next story building, hey, the Octopus. Octopus I'm gonna sign on. Yeah, the Pice. And with the same building. Pice. Any first idea of who you do I see ya. Because yeah, Pice restaurant over the ground floor. I'm just at the first floor. When you do what? Who Pice are? Steps no Pice anymore. We have full steps now. Oba when you want. Oba we do. And yet the Octopus Lounge. Picture lobby honor. And honor now with me. Trap fine pictures. Leave me on. We trap pictures. Leave me on. Adia to status. Watch your viewers. They say that. What's wrong about Octopus? Leave and I went to over 12 hours snap this so not to say yeah it was so heavy but they have more TikTok this so and I all the to Insta story watch him say Sunday was so about Octopus we get a picture in here.

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0: Hey, Linda. 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

0: it is the right way to start this evening's Why Sports Review Show, because there's only one team on the planet that is being mentioned right now. The name of the team is Paris Saint-Germain, and that's their song blazing through our speakers and in your radios at home. Welcome once again to another edition of the Why Sports Review Show. We do this every Sunday at exactly 6 p.m. This evening, the UEFA Champions League review. Arsenal tried their best, but they could not win it, of course. We will get into all the action right here on the Big Y. That is our major topic. In fact, I don't want to know if it's me upon what I say. That's the major topic for this evening's encounters. My encounters with Nana Kwesi Baafor, my encounters with Ezra as well. My name is Dennis Ivan Opoku. I'm your regular host for the show. Why Sports. And we are live on your radio once again. PSG have done the back-to-back. And your teams, me know an army and something to beat me. Almost watch us almost beat me. So when the phone lines are activated, we will listen to you and what you think on what PSG have been able to do by beating Arsenal yesterday in faraway Budapest, as they claim the 2025-26 UEFA Champions League title. Today's date happens to be the 31st of May 2026. That's the last day for the month of May, ushering us into a new month. And in fact, the half of the year, we are entering into the half of the year. How has it been? Don't lose hope. Be a bear fine. Keep on firing. You don't know what's going to happen in the next 6 months that we've got. 6 months, June, July, August, September, October, November, December. There's a lot that can happen. The World Cup will also be on. We'll talk about that later on the show. But for now, it is the UEFA Champions League and what PSG have been able to do. Send us a message with your thoughts on the number 0246-807-545. 0246-807-545. Yes, that is the line that you will have to send us your message through. Or you can also call us when the phone lines are activated through that same number. I'm waiting to hear what you think on the UEFA Champions League final as PSG played against Arsenal. Let me welcome my guys once again. Bafo seated, Ezra seated as well. Gentlemen, welcome to Mikanese. Today is the last day of the UEFA Champions League, but how was the weekend? Okay, Ezra, how was the weekend for you?
1: Ivan, our slot has been sacked, so you can just imagine when we are Jicho Obia Obias.
0: We will play Lucy Ejuma.
1: When we are Jicho Obia Obias, Ivan.
0: We will play Lucy Ejuma.
1: So, on also my Yosu Ebre, so.
0: We'll get into that briefly, but I thought from the latter part of his interviews, now I said, we will do this. But I thought that he's going to stay home. And all of a sudden, he's a goner, but well. Bafo, how was the weekend and how are you doing?
2: Ivan, I'm very well, and you?
0: Oh, I'm fine. Yeah. I don't need experience in tea.
2: So let's greet everybody.
0: Mm-hmm.
2: Especially yourself, Testa.
0: I did say I can see and count already, so.
2: The guy from Sika FM.
0: Ike.
2: Yeah.
0: Ike.
2: And Kingsley from
0: this is the Ojai Radio.
2: This is also Chika.
0: This is OT.
2: We have a fine. Me and my papa, AJB, I promise.
0: Mm-hmm.
2: Not forgetting Justice Ajikum L. Lizato.
0: Okay.
2: Weekly.
0: Lizato came on.
2: Aye.
0: Oh, sir, I'll be fine.
2: Yes.
0: Oh, fine.
2: Latter part, no car, and I just say, over here, weekly, so a man, you might fine.
0: Hey.
2: Why, auntie? We have.
0: Oh, senior man. I think I met him through the week. Within a week.
2: We share what Santa's run about. Oh, and now you're crossing our
0: offices,
2: Mr. Hunty. We are fine. Why?
0: So my year can say no more.
2: Yes. So,
0: around.
2: Ivan, let's greet everybody.
0: Mm-hmm.
2: It is a very bad time to listen to sport when you're an Arsenal fan. But
0: sound.
2: The woman is there, they are ever come once. Auntie, for the next 1 week, there until the FIFA World Cup starts.
0: It's not almost so.
2: Why? Be a come. Why?
0: Okay. You've heard from the guys already. Send me your message via the number 0246-807-545. What if I WhatsApp me camera? What if I normal text message? So I read them live on the radio for you. Arsenal PSG was the game yesterday. The Gunners started well. Kai Havertz took the lead in the 6th minute of the encounter. We all thought that it was gonna be for the Gunners. And what happened next? We then saw the second half looking different from what happened in the first half. What happened in the second half was that PSG had a penalty through Dembele after that foul from Mosquera on Kvicha Kvaratskhelia. And then it happened that PSG equalized. On level 10s, the game continued in extra time. And then on penalty shootout, you need to be able to get the ashe. Yes. But the penalty that gave PSG the victory was Gabriel Magalhaes' penalty. And then our analysis will be from Arsenal's performance, PSG's performance, penalty shootout, the season as a whole. So that's why I said we are spending a lot of time on the UEFA Champions League. We'll be extensive on the UEFA Champions League. But before we get into all that, let's hear from head coach of PSG. His name is Luis Enrique. Luis Enrique, after the game, says they deserve to win because the teams that they faced in the competition. And for the final, both teams did not deserve to lose the game. And it was just fair that they won a game on penalty shootouts. Let's hear from Luis Enrique right here on the Big Y.
3: Best things that we have as a team is our resilience. We are able to play where we need to play. We are able to overcome all the problems. And today we show everybody that even if Arsenal, they are the strong team when they have one goal in advance, we overcome that. We play until the last minute of the extra time at the Simon intensity, and I think we show again the level of the team individually and collectively.
0: Luis Enrique's first statement is on that they played well, they did all the job that they had to do, and now they are champions. For us now, I believe the questions on Arsenal's performance has been around the performance in the final, the kind of football that they played, which I'll share my thoughts on. But let's deal with other areas. Miles Lewis Kelly is a player for the Gunners. He was in action yesterday. He also spoke, and Mikel, we will listen to, in fact, all of them as the show continues. But right now, we're doing the ones that lays into our start of the show, which is PSG's performance, Arsenal's performance. Now, Miles Lewis Kelly is a midfield. My friend said midfield and not defender, because nowadays he plays midfield, but he's known as a left back. He's part of the setup of Arsenal's defense, and he was in action yesterday. I think he did well. He was pretty good in some parts of the game. Right after the match, he spoke. But Arsenal had a trophy parade this afternoon. Arsenal had a trophy parade this afternoon and was just phenomenal with all the players, with Mikel Arteta and the likes. They were all there enjoying themselves, and that was where Miles Lewis Kelly shared his thoughts on the team's performance in the UEFA Champions League and the fact that they've been able to win the Premier League.
4: So much taking the time to chat to us today. So quickly on last night, obviously the manager said last night that it's a chance to kind of take it in and use it for fuel for next year. It was a big game for you personally, starting in centre midfield. Kind of, what are your reflections on last night?
5: First of all, so proud of the boys. First of all, proud to the organisation to helping us get here, because it hasn't been an easy season. But obviously we've come to the end of the season and we're champions of England. It's disappointing because, you know, when you're so close to a dream, a goal, and you feel slightly short. But just, you know, as Mikel said, it's added fuel to the fire, so we'll use that for us.
4: Talking of dreams and goals, this must be a dream come true being here. We've all seen the picture of you with your rucksack on your back as a little kid, an Arsenal fan. What does this all mean to you?
5: It means everything. Just to share this moment with our people, it's incredible, because it's a chance to pay them back for all the sacrifice that they've, you know, helped us through, and just sharing this moment together will be special.
4: And sharing this moment with your family as well, that must be special. They've helped you through the academy, your whole journey.
5: Yeah, definitely going to see my family here as well. It's going to be emotional, so I'm so excited.
4: I'm talking celebrations, we saw the bottlers are now holding the bottle celebration. We loved it. And so kind of lifting the trophy at Selhurst Park. How was kind of that Tuesday night and then Selhurst Park?
5: Yeah, that was unbelievable. The last, you know, couple, two.
0: So you see how Arsenal are shifting the mood from the Champions League loss to the UEFA to the Premier League, celebrating the Premier League. That tells you that, Massa, you celebrate the wins and then you pick up from the losses. You're still live on Y1025 FM.
6: Y Sports.
0: Yes, this is the Y Sports Review Show. Let's hear from Mikel Arteta, the head coach of the Gunners, after their defeat yesterday to PSG. He says they did what they could and they were just not lucky. That's what the gaffer said.
7: It's not consolation, but it felt like what you were trying to do was closer to what you wanted, that what PSG were trying to do, that you annihilated in certain ways.
8: Yeah, but now nobody's going to take the pain that we feel away. That doesn't mean that we should not feel proud. It's been an incredible season, a really tough one, and the people that are inside the organization knows how many things we have to deal with, and when you are so close, in my opinion, against the best team in the world, that they are so tough to control and so tough to play against, you take them to the penalties, you want a different outcome, and it didn't happen.
7: What would you say is missing today that you could have taken you over the line, or you think you put your best?
8: The margins are so small. I mean, there are two penalties in the game with very different decisions. You need everything to go your way. When you go to a step to take that penalty, you have to put that penalty on the back of the net, and the opponent has to kick it out, and we've done the opposite thing. So we know when you are facing this kind of level, everything has to go your way, and it didn't.
7: You spent some time in the changing room. Have you spoken to Essie, to Gabriel?
8: Yeah, to all of them. Just to thank them 1 million times. Not only for what we have achieved and won, but especially for the moments that we have lived together. And we know what's going on in that dressing room. And we're never going to have something like this. It would be different, but not like it was this season. And they should be very, very proud.
7: Maybe one final of many.
8: Let's get some rest and we will prepare the next ones. Thank you.
7: Thank you.
0: Mikel Arteta is the head coach of Arsenal. Still live on Y1025. I've even got voices from Nasser Al-Khelaifi as well. But Nasser Al-Khelaifi and then Jamie Carragher's own will be an area of interest in our discussion. Let's finish this part with Kvicha Kvaratskhelia. Also spoke after the game, says it's a fine moment for him. He can't describe what he feels right now. The fact that they've been able to win the UEFA Champions League tells how good they've been this season.
9: The trophy for the second time in a row.
10: Amazing, really. It's the emotions I cannot describe. I'm really, really, really proud that I'm part of this team. We did a great job. We had like very difficult season, but we show everybody that we are capable of everything, and today we are back-to-back champions, so we are so proud.
9: What was the key tonight to win this match? I mean, you need a little bit of luck in the penalty shooting, but anyway.
10: I think, it's in the penalties, of course, you need lucky, but also you have to work about penalties, and we did it. So we deserve to win, I think, because we had many, many chances to score. But, we are just so happy.
9: Thank you very much.
0: All right, so that's Kvicha Kvaratskhelia speaking after the encounter. Let's talk on the game played yesterday. Like I said, send me your message 0246807545. 0246807545. Good evening, guys. Keep the fire burning. You are doing the great job. PSG deserves to win. Arsenal did not come to the party to dance, but they came to stand and watch PSG to dance. It's your boy, Melbourne City, inside Akwase, near Nkoko. Dr. sends us a message. Is listening live from Atonsu, Kuwait as well. Nyamidi as a part. Well, let's move on from that. Bafo, let's talk about the games. For the two teams, Who do you think deserved to win this encounter based on what you saw yesterday and what happened in the game tactically that Arsenal could not stand PSG?
2: Ivan, I think that first of all, the team that deserved to win was the one that left the trophy.
0: Okay.
2: They showed pure determination and focus that no matter what will happen at the end of the day, they will need to take the trophy to the French capital. And that's exactly what they did last night, far away in Budapest. And clearly, what worried us now so much was that certain technical indecisions greatly affected them in the game itself.
0: Okay.
2: Ivan, first of all, in a Champions League final, when you take the lead, we don't defend 100% entirely.
0: Oh, really? Okay, so you get to that.
2: You just have to manage the game. And in the way of managing the game does not mean that defend entirely. Because clearly, from the 6th minute up to the 65th minute where PSG got the equalizer, you can clearly see that the system of play of Arsenal was very one. Sit back, defend, soak the pressure. When you get the ball, balloon the ball away. Now, from the 7th minute up to the 65th minute where PSG got the equalizer, you could clearly count the number of clear goal-scoring chances that Arsenal had in the game in between that particular time period. So it was a situation of Arsenal wanted to do their normal quick job, defend, try and catch them on the counter break and try to see if you can get a chance. But typically of Arsenal, throughout the whole season, we've known them to be a team that gets a lot of corner kicks.
0: Yeah.
2: But in this game, in the entire 120 minutes, they had only 2 corner kicks. So it tells you that they went into the game with a typical defensive approach. Because after 90 minutes, you only had 24% of ball possession. That is not typically of Arsenal.
0: Okay.
2: 2 corner kicks. Even the set piece that they had, they couldn't make good use of those set pieces. And I feel that after the very first goal that Arsenal had, in the first half, they had other opportunities to finish off the game. There was a chance in the 26th minute where Kai Havertz had him and the goalkeeper to just finish off the game to make it 2-0.
0: Okay.
2: And at that point, that could have been the end of the game for PSG. But it looks like Arsenal were okay with that 1-0 lead, and they felt that if we can pounce and hold them onto that particular system, we can get something better out of it. But you see, this is a Luis Enrique side that is very resilient. They never retract, they never retreat. From the blast of the game, they knew that they were going to go all out and attack Arsenal. Because one area that PSG identified is that, Ivan, when you look at the right side of the Arsenal defense, where we saw Mosquera starting as the right back,
0: yeah,
2: this particular season, it has been a position whereby Arsenal are suffering due to injuries. Willian Timber just came from injury.
0: Yeah. Yeah,
2: Ben White has also been on injury. Mosquera is not a typical right back. And so clearly PSG knew that if they could take advantage of that particular area, they can get a goal. And that is where the goal came from. The movement that brought the penalty came from that same right side. Aside that, there were one or two chances where we saw Kivicha Kvaratskhelia making a down-turn run from that side across goal. When Bradley Barcola also came in 2 or 3 occasions, he also did the same thing. So clearly, Luis Enrique identified that Arsenal have problems with their right side of the attack. And that was where majorly PSG were attacking. Now, Ivan, another point is that the change for Willian Timber to come in delayed. Me, I feel that immediately after the first half, Kvaratskhelia were overlapping the right side of the Arsenal defense.
0: Okay.
2: So quickly they needed to adapt and bring in to stabilize them. Because after the 65th minute where Julian Timber came in, you could see that the pressing attack of Kvaratskhelia reduced a little bit.
0: Okay.
2: Because there was somebody who was not moving too much. But I feel that even before the start of the game, people were questioning why he started Kai Havertz in that game. But typically, Ivan, if you know Kai Havertz very well, he is very good in terms of matches of such nature. Mm-hmm. And ideally, he kept everybody quiet just after 5 minutes. Mm-hmm. He had taken the lead. But I feel that when you look at the first 5 minutes that Arsenal played, the type of mentality and football they played in the first 5 minutes, if they had even repeated that from the 6th minute to the 20th minute, they would have even finished the game in the first half. But after the first goal, Arsenal decided to go sit back the four settings, let us defend. Then when you do that, you give Paris Saint-Germain the opportunity to create attacking ideas. And right from the 6th minute to the 64th minute, where they had the penalty, they were pouncing on Arsenal, pouncing on Arsenal. Even when the game was 1-1, still Arsenal were still playing the same system of football. Bukayo Saka wasting chances. Kai Havertz was not seen on top. It was later when the changes came that Arsenal started to make progress in attacking. But at that point, Paris Saint-Germain had grown in confidence already in the game. So clearly, I feel that the difference between the two sides is that one was appearing in the Champions League for the very first time, of which they had less experience in that particular event.
0: Okay.
2: But this is a PSG manager who was appearing in his third Champions League final. So clearly, he had all the time. And when you look at his composure, even after they were down by a goal,
0: even the players on the pitch, you could see that they were calm.
2: They were not worried. Ivan, 365 days ago, they used 11 players to beat Inter Milan 5-0.
0: Yeah.
2: Now, 365 days later, the only change they made was the goalkeeper.
0: Mm-hmm. Yeah.
2: Out of the 10 out of players that played, that started the game against Inter Milan,
0: Donnarumma and then Safonov,
2: all of them, the 10 out of players, all of them started in last night's game against Arsenal. And when you look at the age difference of these 10 players, the oldest player is Marquinhos, who is 32 years.
0: Yeah.
2: And it is very likely that in 365 days, these same players will still be there. And so clearly, it tells you that progress, team bonding, team chemistry, and playing themselves together for a very longer period, they are going to cause a lot of problems for most of the teams in EU. But for me, Ivan, I think that last night, Arsenal didn't disgrace themselves in terms of the game performance itself. But they came with a mentality that does not win a trophy.
0: Nana Kwesi Bafo on the big wife. Ezra, let me hear your thoughts on the game tactically. Share your thoughts with us on this. Were you pleased with Arsenal? Were you okay with PSG? Did they deserve to win? Tactically, what went wrong for PSG? What went wrong right for PSG? What went wrong for Arsenal? But before that, Nana Bright says he's listening live from Atonsu Bukro. Arsenal did well at the Champions League final. Greetings to my mom, Akusia Konedu. Thanks a lot, Nana Bright, for your message. Osemenu Center says he's listening live from Fumeswa Kumasi. You can also send yours to us via the number 0246-807-545. You are 30 minutes into the hour 6. Ezra.
1: Ivan, let's first congratulate PSG for winning it for the second time.
0: Okay.
1: They 4-1, so I would definitely say they deserve to win. Mm-hmm. But then on the other side, if Arsenal had won, I would have sat here and then also say they deserve to
0: exactly,
1: win.
0: Exactly.
1: Ivan, I what I expected in the game is actually what I saw.
0: Mm-hmm.
1: I expected Arsenal to come into the game with a defensive approach.
0: Exactly.
1: And then expected PSG to come into the game like fully attacking. Mm-hmm. Because one thing is, I sat back and then I watched these two teams before the game, and then I was like, there's no way Arsenal can really open up and then beat PSG. There's no way. After the game, they had around 27 ball percent possession.
0: Yeah.
1: Against 24. Mm-hmm. Against Atletico Madrid. Against Leverkusen. Against Sporting, of all the games they've played in the Champions League, mm-hmm. even though they kind of outplayed the opponents, but then it wasn't of a huge margin.
0: Yeah.
1: So, and these teams are teams of with little or low technical qualities or abilities that of PSG's. So, I expect them to play this way, come into the game with a defensive approach, try to hit PSG on the break, and then it worked perfectly for them.
0: Yeah.
1: Even
0: yeah.
1: From the start of the game to the 61st minute, it was what they actually did.
0: Yeah.
1: Going a mid block, coming to a low block, try to defend the space and everything, and then try to hit them on the break. After the 61st minute, they tried opening up. We saw before the 61st minute, PSG was really struggling to break Arsenal's line.
0: The first two lines.
1: But then after 61st minute, when they had equalized, I saw about three or four occasions where PSG ran through their midfield and then they had clear chances on goal.
0: Yeah.
1: So it tells you clearly that there was no way Arsenal could have opened up entirely throughout the game and then could have played the game they had against PSG. I think on the penalty shootout, I've heard Arteta said it was planned Gabriel would have taken the last shot.
0: Yeah.
1: But then on Eze's penalty, I feel like he was not supposed to take the penalty.
0: Why?
1: So coming to pick the ball, you could see from his facial that he wasn't ready.
0: Okay.
1: And then I even had a problem with him. I don't have any problem with being an asthmatic patient or whatever, but then at that particular moment, looking at the tension, the pressure that's coming from this game, and then a player comes in around, he came in around the 70th minute or so.
0: Yeah.
1: And then, like, I mean, it was, the tension was too high for Eze. I feel like he couldn't handle it because
0: it was his first Champions League final.
1: It was drawn from his facial expression that he would definitely miss.
0: Okay, but sometimes too, we can be wrong with facial expressions. I'm not saying that maybe he was okay, but what if he was okay and then he just did not have the finest of penalty kicks?
1: So with what you are saying, it could be so, but then I wouldn't agree to that because it was also so of Gabriel.
0: Yeah.
1: Of all the six players who took the who took the penalties, the two of them, their facial was like different from the rest of the players.
0: Yeah.
1: Declan Rice came and then he was okay taking the penalty, but then if you clearly watch Gabriel and then that of Eze, it was like a bit different from the rest of the players, Ivan. So I think the best team.
0: Actually won.
1: Should I even say the best team? But then
0: the dominant team.
1: Like they just won, so I would say
0: I'll add my thoughts on this definitely. But let's hear from Nasser Al-Khelaifi as well as Jamie Carragher, who spoke after the game. First of all, this is Nasser Al-Khelaifi and what he said after the encounter. He says the best team won. Did the best team win this game? Let's hear from Nasser Al-Khelaifi.
6: Many, many congratulations. That's a second one. What do you feel right now?
11: Amazing. Flying in the sky, to be honest. It's amazing. You know, we had very also tough season in the beginning. You know, we didn't deal with the preparation. Everybody doubted about Paris Saint-Germain. But, you know, as we talked earlier, I think the best football won. So hard luck to Arsenal, big team, big respect. Amazing, honestly, season for them also. But honestly, we showed who's playing football, and that's what we want, attacking offensive football. So we're so happy, proud where we are for the football. World football, it's fantastic.
6: And how hard and how difficult was it for you to sit through the 120 minutes today?
11: Yeah, to be honest, I think the most difficult 120 minutes of my life. You know, you see it sometimes when attack, we say it slows and then it's fast. So it's very, very tough, to be honest, 120 minutes. But I promise you, after first half, I told my guys that we're going to win because I know I saw the players confident and we deserve to win the draw. So I'm so happy and proud of my team.
6: Yeah, and we have said on our program and many other programs talk about PSG being the best team, playing team in the world, really. But today in the Bayern game, your team showed something really different, some grit, some determination, some fight. How proud are you of Luis Enrique's work with that team?
11: You know, I'm so, so proud because don't forget we have the most tough draw, you know, in all the teams. And from the league stage to round 16 to quarterfinal, semi, and also Arsenal, big team. So respect. So we're so proud. We are used to play against big teams. So this is the culture we want to create, winning mentality, you know, and fighting in the pitch. That's what we want.
0: That is of Paris Saint-Germain. That is Nasser Al-Khelaifi. Now, Jamie Carragher says that was the way Arsenal could have played the game. Ezra, they all kind. That was the best way Arsenal could have played the game.
12: But look, that's always been the criticism of Arteta's Arsenal. I think the way they played last night was almost the only way they could have played to try and beat PSG. PSG weren't great in the first half. Were they there for the taking? But that's what Arsenal are. And what I would say, and I've said this all season, and I thought this would stop Arsenal winning the league, but it didn't. They don't have enough quality in attack. And there was times in that first half, especially, where they just couldn't keep the ball. And PSG weren't doing great. They weren't creating chances. But it was far too easy to allow a team just to push you back to the edge of your own box. Now, Arsenal are fantastic. The best team in the world at defending their own box. And the two centre-backs were outstanding last night. But even though they are the champions of England, they need better attackers. Now, if they get better attackers, will they fulfil their absolute potential at Arsenal? Because we all know Mikel Arteta asks a lot of his attacking players in terms of getting back and helping the fullbacks. But when you look at the quality in the front four of PSG compared to Arsenal, it's night and day.
13: There is that feeling.
0: Jamie Carragher's thoughts, if you've heard what he said, one Tiami Chibo say Arsenal attackers, the guys in the studio agrees with Jamie Carragher. When they heard that statement, they just said that numbers still about four. What's he say?
2: So their numbers are not speaking for itself.
0: Mm-hmm.
2: Unlike the team they played against,
0: mm-hmm.
2: they do not have more than two centre forwards.
0: Yeah.
2: When you take out Mayulu and Goncalo Ramos, these are the typical number nines they have.
0: Mm-hmm.
2: Apart from that, all the other players are wing forwards and wingers.
0: They are scoring.
2: But they are scoring. But when you take the case of us now, on the day Kai Havertz do not score, Victor Gyokeres do not come to the party, Bukayo Saka numbers is off.
0: Mm-hmm.
2: Leandro Trossard, not enough numbers. Gabriel Martinelli, off. Noni Madueke, Eberechi Eze.
0: Mm-hmm.
2: These people are not complementing the numbers of Kai Havertz and Victor Gyokeres. And I feel that's the reason why clearly they were imagine if Arsenal were having wingers who were scoring with rapidity. Maybe they could have finished the first half like Chelsea did against PSG in the Club World Cup.
0: Yeah.
2: Literally in the first half, the likes of João Pedro and Kopama decided that we need to finish them right in the first half, even before they come back. And for me, the numbers of these Arsenal wingers are not complementing enough. That is why, as Jimmy Carragher was saying, they have defended throughout the entire season in the Premier League. It worked for them, but when you come to the Champions League and you meet teams that have sharp attack, this is the kind of football that you play. And I think that PSG outweighed them in terms of tactical
0: ability. No matter what they could do, them fight.
2: Imagine on the flip side, say Diego Simeone has our system we Kevin Fabi, because the attackers are very good when they get in front of the goalpost. But Noni Madueke ni a very chiesel one.
0: Ezra,
1: Ivan, it's all about what I said. I mean, their numbers don't speak for themselves, and then it's all he said. But then a bit on Khalifa's comment on the best team winning the Champions League. Okay.
0: You don't believe though.
1: It's like
0: it's relative.
1: It's a two-way thing.
0: Okay.
1: The whole thing is football at the elite level is about results.
0: Mm-hmm.
1: So whichever way or however you win, your fans would agree to it. So PSG could score 5, Arsenal will score 1. We've both won. Agreed.
0: Yeah, yeah.
1: But then football fans want goals. They want to be entertained. So you look at PSG and then Bayern, and then football fans across the world felt like it was the best game played throughout the Champions League, because you would score, I score, you score, I score. So they got entertained.
0: Mm-hmm.
1: But then one thing is, results doesn't only come from scoring that much goals. If you look at throughout the campaign until the final, Arsenal had gone throughout the campaign on unbeaten in regular time. They had gone unbeaten. They had considered the fewest goals. So how could you say you are the best team? They've considered less.
0: Yeah.
1: They had gone unbeaten. Mm-hmm. But then one thing is, they score more. So people turn into...
0: They play some flamboyant, eye-pleasing football.
1: That's it. So if you want to talk about the game being beautiful, then I could agree to Khalifa. But then just based on results, I wouldn't say the best team won. No.
0: Exactly. I think I agree with you on that. We always tend to assign best teams to teams that please our eyes, yeah, that give us dribbles, score a lot of goals and all that. But you have to look at the balance of this type of analysis: defense, attack, midfield. And I think Arsenal fits into that so well.
1: And then
0: interestingly, Arsenal in the Premier League, only one player got double numbers.
1: So you see,
0: Victor Gyokeres, 14 goals. I see Bukayo Saka 7, Eberechi Eze 7, Leandro Trossard 7, 6, Zubimendi 5.
1: What's up,
2: that's the reason why they lost.
0: Okay. Yeah. Say the most. But you know what they say. Unim say hindsight analysis there for power.
1: Oh,
0: it's Syria. You see, imagine say Arsenal won this game yesterday. Mm-hmm. Most of us, including all of us here, would have pointed out that sometimes, or we wouldn't even have used sometimes, we would have said, if you defend in the final, you usually win.
2: But it's not always the case. And no,
0: it's sometimes if you're so defend the year over final 90 minutes. And so defend the year and all that. But I mean, my interest is in what Arsenal did. And I think you guys perfectly explained it. The fact that Arsenal this season have not been flamboyant. They've known what they need to win the league. I spoke yesterday on a different platform when I mentioned winning in any context. It was Arsenal dressing room of win in any context about Dino. So if there's win in any context, they will ask the dressing room, what do you think you're coming to the field to do? To massage your eyes with beautiful football. They don't care about that. But because they lost the final, a lot of people are tending to criticize them that they did not play beautiful football and that they were poor in the final. And that's what Jamie Carragher said. That is what they've done to win titles this season. And against PSG, that is what they were supposed to do as well. Because PSG are better in quality. PSG are better as a team in attacking football and in when they find spaces. Because in the first half, Arsenal had 25 passes in PSG's final 10. 25 passes.
2: They came just to
1: the defend. Entire game, they had, I think, 117 completed passes. I
0: mean, 25 passes in PSG's 10. In the second half, after PSG scored, they had 61. So they even tried to move out of their shell and then attack, but they were just not going to face PSG and then play that football that most of us want. So I see on social media people commented that Arsenal had one shot on target. Arsenal were poor. But this season, that's what they used to win a title, and they were just going to stick with that. If you do something for 9 months and then you did the same thing in the Champions League through to the final, and you get to the final and you are not facing any normal team, you are facing a team that attacks well, that presses well, what do you do? You have to stick to what you want, what you know can win your title. The only thing that I beat me, I can say, Arsenal did not really learn from 90 minutes finals. Omoni City, you know, the kind of goals that they conceded. But these are two profiles. This is Manchester City with Nico Reilly. This is PSG without a Nico Reilly or Ellen Haaland kind of player. The Omoa Gonzalo Ramos. He came in and there was one moment via, I think they crossed the ball, but not Gabriel Ayreno. So it is just Arsenal not being lucky. Okay, in all the beautiful football now, Arsenal, a PSG Jabon. Was there an open play goal? No. It was a penalty shootout.
2: Realistically, this season Arsenal have conceded 7 in the Champions League.
0: Yeah.
2: Out of which 3 came from open play. And all these 3 happened in the group phases. All these 3 happened in the group phases. The remaining 4 in the knockout stage were non-open play goals.
0: Yeah.
2: And against Leverkusen, they conceded a corner kick from a set piece.
0: Yeah.
2: Against Sporting Lisbon, home and away, they didn't concede. Against Atletico, it was a penalty. And then last night against PSG was a penalty. So clearly, when you merge all the differences, you can clearly see that Arsenal have masterminded their areas of defending very well, and that's the main reason they were playing the kind of football that they were playing. But the only difference was that how they started the game in the first 5 minutes, if they had repeated that from the 46th minute to the 70th minute, maybe they could have handed up the game. Because for me, as Ezra was saying, after 61 minutes, Arsenal started to move forward.
0: Because they've conceded, so they definitely have to change their style.
2: As at 61st minute, it was still 1-0.
0: Yeah.
2: So they could have still maintained their ease. But side and penny walk on DBC and see it, because the team they were playing is a team that is very resistant.
0: I don't know any other team that could have changed their style of play against Arsenal. We saw Bayern Munich, and after the game, Vincent Kompany said that against PSG, you either decide to go full attack or you go full defense. We've seen Bayern go full attack. They were mesmerized. Look at the goal that they scored in Germany. Purely tactical goal. The 5-4, we move on from that to the second leg. That goal that was scored. So, Charlie, which team can beat PSG right now? Unkan Jeremy. Ezra.
1: Ivan, I feel like it all depends on tactical discipline.
0: Mm-hmm.
1: And then endurance, like you need the energy to match.
0: That is where Fitina, the problem is.
1: Jano versus, because being on the annex for 90 minutes.
0: Yeah,
1: Charlie, over power, over more space.
0: Easy,
1: you
0: know. Because I'm looking at how Chelsea beat them. Chelsea were pressing in the middle.
1: And honestly, going attack. No, honestly, in that game, Enrique didn't see that coming. Honestly, sad. I feel like you felt like, what's one fuck game, you know, when you say, fall all day, ban all. And then Chelsea had not really played. Any big relatively opponent, big opponent
0: aside that, yeah. Aside that, after the game, Enrique made a certain comment that it somehow downplayed the level of the club World Cup. But see, they've lost in the when the season starts, they'll play better football, they win all the matches.
1: Yeah. They've won it. Well, I was shunning the champions.
0: Because from that game, I think every team that wanted to beat PSG will look at that game and even though I don't really feel us now, Omo Peke lessons from that game, but definitely there will be a bit of lessons, especially when you are leading, you defend. But the difference between how Chelsea defended them and how Arsenal defended them, how which other teams and PSG Abuna defended them, Chelsea were pressing in the middle. They don't allow them time on the ball in the middle, and when they have the ball, they move straight into attack. So I'm looking at that endurance, that physical strength.
1: They had Caicedo, they had Enzo, mm-hmm. who could definitely do that for them.
0: Yeah, they were a bit physical in the game. So I think that is the only way to beat PSG. Are we in that era of Barcelona 2008 to 2012 where you have to accept and then defend? Are we in that era? Because yeah. Bruce, our time now. Xavi Messi, Iniesta, PSG, there will be anything you be.
2: When you look at the current squad of PSG,
0: mm-hmm.
2: by next season, mm. the only person who is likely to exit is Marquinhos.
0: Okay.
2: All the rest will be in the team. On top of that, they have the financial muscles to maintain these players.
0: And they want Julian Alvarez too.
2: And Aubameyang to win just an account. And it's as Zidane, Egumana, or Yeno.
0: Three bad.
2: 1, 2, 3. I feel that
0: the difference between Zidane and Okra and any woman is Zidane there now unyabo only people.
2: It is because of the approach of how Real Madrid plays.
0: Exactly.
2: Unyabo.
0: That's why I didn't use them. That's why I used Barcelona, mm-hmm. Guardiola's 2008-2012 to make that. The El Conte, even Sadi, any bib say TB challenge PSG.
2: Of course. They are time.
0: One and I'm in the bit where you've been.
2: Time number so.
0: When
2: you see, this is a PSG side.
0: Mm.
2: At some point, people were calling them perennial underachievers,
0: yeah.
2: because they were always bottling.
0: Mm-hmm.
2: But in the last two seasons, they have been very consistent, and it tells you that now football is about the right project. And once you get it done, you definitely going to get the numbers for yourself. But Ivan, on the flip side, you know that. The last time somebody played in the Champions League final, defended and won for Chelsea.
0: Yeah, yeah.
2: Since our 2012, no?
0: 2021, cry. Once I defended, only City. No?
2: And look, it got to a point they were attacking.
0: Okay.
2: And yet entirely defensive as they were doing in 2012.
0: Mm-hmm, mm-hmm.
2: But that typical defensive style, you go a three-year man. No?
0: Mm.
2: The last time somebody won that trophy with that kind of mentality.
0: It's
2: 12. So, Article 4 tried, you are last. I want to
0: know.
2: It's a fact. Champions League final. No? You defend it. That's the. I think
1: that. But for, I also feel like it's not about not defending at all.
0: Mm-hmm.
1: Because. You meet certain opponents and then you cannot just match the energy.
0: I know.
1: Like So Liverpool, Real Madrid in 2023. Mm. You look at the game and then Madrid, even though they attacked, but then it wasn't an entirely attacking football, but then they won. Yeah, they won. Yeah. Just many one games. Moment and then they won. So it's not about defending like deeply. But then, I mean, yes, you meet certain teams and then like you look at their energy, their technical abilities, wouldn't even match your, you just can't.
2: When you look at how Thomas Tuchel won in 2021, mm-hmm. even though they defended, but it was not 100% analog defending.
0: Okay.
2: Defend, attack, and they got the job done. That is how to frustrate.
0: How to find the balance between that mm-hmm. and any problem. And if Arsenal found the balance between
2: that is the only
0: defense
2: way
0: and attack, Nakini.
1: Oh, but then I also feel like Arsenal, they just wasn't lucky. Maybe a lucky no man. Yeah.
0: Maybe aside because Arsenal, agreed, lucky in Mentiasi. How many chances did they create for us to talk about them being lucky that they missed some good chances?
1: You won't even go be
0: because PSG, I think they hit the post twice, as I say. Mm-hmm. Yeah, they hit the woodwork twice.
1: Because my Shenyi. But then Mitsuma said this was the only game Kravitzkali and then Dewey Omenya match dribbles and
0: yes, especially in the first half.
1: Yeah.
2: They took them out.
1: Like they will find a space and then almost be show.
0: I know like Arsenal were not lucky. That penalty that they conceded, it opened spaces for PSG to also.
1: And then like I feel like
2: that's the main reason I was saying that Mosquera pitching as well.
1: Yeah.
2: Because in the first half you clearly see that PSG
0: Nasaka Nebuano. Nasaka

0: or recommendation is it the one oh Jagafo no? We will have the Mbaba to Jagafo.
1: What?
0: Hey, it's only a come up. Hey, you come up. Hey, you come up.
2: Jagafo business.
0: My warriors were so. He said, "You don't want to you, master."
2: Jagafo business.
3: 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More yo, I didn't remember some of them. Now, me try Jaga 4 Beaters. Charlie, I draw a hole. Jaga 4 Beaters.
2: Jaga 4 Beaters.
0: Jaga 4. Oh, we are too much. And Sally, you're too much. And Samu Brempong. And Samu Black Sharif. What's up?
2: Jaga 4 Beaters.
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5: 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Inumna, any arbine. Elbow.

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1: I don't wanna go.
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0: e sani e come up e ye come up e ye come up
2: jagafo billion
0: na ma re so so he said get one tipu jayo
2: massa jagafo billion
3: na wa wo sha brandy am bo me home odin say more yo, I didn't remember some of them. Now, me try Jaga 4 beaters. Charlie, I draw a hole. Jaga 4 beaters.
2: Jaga 4 beaters.
0: Jaga 4. Oh, we are too much. And some of you are too much. And some of them, and some

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1: Amuzu bites.
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2: 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Twaso.
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4: 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And Samu Brimpong. And Samu Black Sharif. 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

daddy to speak too loud. 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
1: Watch it, watch it.

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